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It's time for the percolator. It's time for the percolator. It's time for the percolator. It's time for the percolator. It's time for the percolator. It's time for the percolator. It's time for the percolator. It's time for the percolator. It's time for the percolator. It's time for the percolator. It's time for the percolator. It's time for the percolator. It's time for the percolator. It's time for the percolator. Percolator.

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It's time for the percolator. It's time for the percolator. Percolator. It's time for the percolator. It's time for the percolator.

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My DJ is live in the place. When I'm on a mic, yo, rip up the bass. My DJ is live in the place. When I'm on a mic, yo, rip up the bass. Rip up the bass. 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Rip up the bass. Rip up the bass. Rip up the bass. Rip up the bass. Rip up the bass. Rip up the bass. Rip up the bass. Rip up the bass. 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Rip up the bass. Rip up the bass. Rip up the bass. Rip up the bass. Rip up the bass. Rip up the bass. Rip up the bass. Rip up the bass. Rip up the bass. Rip up the bass. 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Rip up the bass. Rip up the bass. 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